Oh, what up? It's Ritter. So when the weekend box office numbers are released next week, I'm going to be curious to see where Odyssey falls, because I don't think we'll be number one. I think that will be placed with Spider-Man Brand New Day, which I got a chance to go see last night in early sneak screening. And I've got a bone to pick with Odyssey because it was playing in the theater next to us and quite distracting that throughout the entire thing, all I was hearing was boom, boom, boom from the theater next door. So with that being said, I just feel I'm naturally going to have to go see Spider-Man Brand New Day a second time this weekend. And I'm curious, have you ever done that? Went to go see a movie like twice within a few days?

Okay, we are about to enter let's face it. When new technology comes out or all these crazy things that we thought were just quote unquote in the future, does it even surprise us anymore? Apparently DoorDash is doing something real crazy I'm going to tell you about coming up.

night when she goes to bed. She hits her knees and bows her head.

0: What up? It's Ritter. We are officially entering the future, and I feel like we all saw this coming. I mean, they've been talking about it, but officially now, I guess, DoorDash is launching its own drone delivery service. FAA gave them approval, and now we can look for drones flying meals, groceries, and everyday essentials to our front doors. And that is not terrifying at all. If you could see my face, you would know it says otherwise.
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0: Tonight brings mostly cloudy skies with lows in the mid-60s. Tomorrow, plan on rain, around a quarter inch likely, with highs in the upper 70s. Rain continues into tomorrow night, and this round packs a bit more punch, around an inch and a half, with lows again in the mid-60s and east winds at 15. Then, heading into the weekend, look for more rain, close to an inch, highs in the mid-70s, and a northeast wind at 15.
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Welcome to Bucky Country, where we play more music. 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

0: it's Ritter. How you doing today?
1: Thanks for hanging out, getting that much closer to the weekend, which has me grinning ear to ear. How about you? Mm-hmm. All right, let's just get to it.

95.9 WBKY Stoughton, Janesville, and 99.5 Madison. You're in Bucky Country.

All right, new music. You want some? I just got a hold of Kenny Chesney. Yeah, dropping a new track for us tomorrow. It's going to be off the Silver Sands Marina. I'll play a little snippet for you in a few.

You know, I'm really starting to love that when artists are releasing albums, they just kind of put out a bunch of the songs that aren't going to be quote unquote singles for us to hear, like well before the album comes out. Kenny Chesney, he's got Silver Sands Marina dropping in September and a brand new track tomorrow. It's called Burn My Boat. So

0: burn my boat.
1: And that kind of does fit that sound that Kenny says this album is going to be one that has a lot of songs that are like meaningful and human connection. And that to me seems kind of like being right where you want to be. Burn my boat. I'm good. But you'll be able to listen to the whole track and some others starting.

0: No, Packers training camp underway. Day one officially was yesterday, and you know they announced all their players that are going to be on the physically unable to perform list. There is one player, though, that was missing for one of the most key competitions through all of training camp. We're going to talk about that coming up.
1: Do you run a business? 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
6: Tonight brings mostly cloudy skies with lows in the mid-60s. Tomorrow, plan on rain, around a quarter inch likely, with highs in the upper 70s. Rain continues into tomorrow night, and this round packs a bit more punch, around an inch and a half, with lows again in the mid-60s and east winds at 15. Then, heading into the weekend, look for more rain, close to an inch, highs in the mid-70s and a northeast wind at 15.
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things, the fence hangers, the bike riders, everything that comes along Packers training camp. As a kid that grew in Green Bay, it's a special time of year. And yesterday, day one, they apparently didn't have a long snapper, so there was no field goal kicker competition, which is shaping up to be probably one of the most important of all of training camp. So they say they'll get it corrected here for day two and into the weekend. But I expect that to be one of the biggest competitions, and hoping to maybe get a trip up. I've not done a training camp in Green Bay in quite a few years.

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Okay, I don't know how you feel about like extreme things, skydiving, bungee jumping, but they're a straight no dog for me. And I just saw what two people did in Seattle. Huh. It's a hard pass. I'll tell you about it coming up.

right, if I were like a total extreme sport junkie, I'd be all about this. It's Ritter. I guess police in Seattle are looking for two people who bought tickets to the Space Needle, and then while they were up on the top, they changed into stuff they had in a backpack and parachuted off the top of it. Yeah, that's a no for me, dog. But, I mean, a really great way to avoid having to go through the gift shop on your way out.

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Even when you're in the city, we'll put you in a country state of mind.

0: is one of those ones that's been dragging on and on and on. At least we have music.
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4: Tonight brings partly cloudy skies with lows near 65. Tomorrow, look for rain with about a quarter inch likely. Temperatures reaching 78. Tomorrow night, steady rain sets in with an inch to an inch and a half of accumulation and lows again in the mid-60s, along with east winds near 15. Then Saturday brings us soaking rain around an inch expected with highs in the mid-70s and northeast winds at 15.

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it's Ritter, and you know, locally here in the state, we've got Charlie Behrens, who's very much against AI data centers. On the national level, now we can look for Willie Nelson. He's been speaking up against the data centers popping up in rural communities and says they're allowed to use too much water and create light pollution. I want to say I didn't see that coming, but also if you know Willie, and you know, we all know Willie, it kind of tracks, right?

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5: Tonight brings partly cloudy skies with lows near 65. Tomorrow, look for rain with about a quarter inch likely. Temperatures reaching 78. Tomorrow night, steady rain sets in with an inch to an inch and a half of accumulation and lows again in the mid-60s, along with east winds near 15. Then Saturday brings a soaking rain around an inch expected, with highs in the mid-70s and northeast winds at 15.

Little girl used to swing right there. I still see her pink bow and her brown hair. She's in the big city now, but she still calls home.

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4: Tonight brings partly cloudy skies with lows near 65. Tomorrow, look for rain with about a quarter inch likely. Temperatures reaching 78. Tomorrow night, steady rain sets in with an inch to an inch and a half of accumulation and lows again in the mid-60s, along with east winds near 15. Then Saturday brings a soaking rain around an inch expected with highs in the mid-70s and northeast winds at 15.
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overnight skies stay partly cloudy with lows in the mid-60s. Rain looks likely today, around a quarter inch possible, with highs climbing into the upper 70s. Tonight, that rain sticks around and could add up to an inch to an inch and a half, with lows

0: Similar again in the mid-60s and east winds at 15. Tomorrow, the rain continues, close to another inch expected. Highs cooling slightly into the mid-70s and winds shifting northeast at 15.
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2: No Shohei Ohtani for the Dodgers, no problem.
3: Swung on, hammer deep to right field. This ball's back. It is gone. Into the Seattle bullpen. Dalton rushing. A three-run shot for the Dodger catcher. It is 5-0. Home run number 12 for rushing.
2: AM 570 LA Sports Dodgers Radio Network. They outscored the Mariners 6-2. The Giants snapped the Padres' five-game winning streak after coming out on top 4-1. The Red Sox topped the A's 5-4, and the Braves held on 5-4 against the Nationals. The Twins are acquiring left-handed reliever A.J. Minter from the Mets in exchange for two prospects. In the NFL, free agent wide receiver Deebo Samuel is signing a one-year deal with the 49ers worth $7 million. And in the WNBA, the Aces defeated the Liberty 104-99. Asia Wilson, 33 points and 10 rebounds.
4: Overnight skies stay partly cloudy with lows in the mid-60s. Rain looks likely today, around a quarter inch possible, with highs climbing into the upper 70s. Tonight, that rain sticks around and could add up to an inch and a half, with lows similar again in the mid-60s and east winds at 15. Tomorrow, the rain continues, close to another inch expected, highs cooling slightly into the mid-70s, and winds shifting northeast at 15.
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2: No Shohei Ohtani for the Dodgers, no problem.
3: Swung on, hammer deep to right field. This ball's back. It is gone. Into the Seattle bullpen. Dalton rushing. A three-run shot for the Dodger catcher. It is 5-0. Home run number 12 for rushing.
2: 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They outscored the Mariners 6-2. The Giants snapped the Padres' five-game winning streak after coming out on top 4-1. The Red Sox topped the A's 5-4, and the Braves held on 5-4 against the Nationals. The Twins are acquiring left-handed reliever A.J. Minter from the Mets in exchange for two prospects. In the NFL, free agent wide receiver Debo Samuel is signing a one-year deal with the 49ers worth $7 million. And in the WNBA, the Aces defeated the Liberty 104-99. Asia Wilson, 33 points and 10 rebounds.
4: Overnight skies stay partly cloudy with lows in the mid-60s. Rain looks likely today, around a quarter inch possible, with highs climbing into the upper 70s. Tonight, that rain sticks around and could add up to an inch and a half, with lows similar again in the mid-60s and east winds at 15. Tomorrow, the rain continues, close to another inch expected, highs cooling slightly into the mid-70s, and winds shifting northeast at 15.
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2: No Shohei Ohtani for the Dodgers, no problem.
3: Swung on, hammer deep to right field. This ball's back. It is gone. Into the Seattle bullpen. Dalton rushing. A three-run shot for the Dodger catcher. It is 5-0. Home run number 12 for rushing.
2: AM 570 LA Sports Dodgers Radio Network. They outscored the Mariners 6-2. The Giants snapped the Padres' five-game winning streak after coming out on top 4-1. The Red Sox topped the A's 5-4, and the Braves held on 5-4 against the Nationals. The Twins are acquiring left-handed reliever A.J. Minter from the Mets in exchange for two prospects. In the NFL, free agent wide receiver Debo Samuel is signing a one-year deal with the 49ers worth $7 million. And in the WNBA, the Aces defeated the Liberty 104-99. Asia Wilson, 33 points and 10 rebounds.
4: Overnight skies stay partly cloudy with lows in the mid-60s. Rain looks likely today, around a quarter inch possible, with highs climbing into the upper 70s. Tonight, that rain sticks around and could add up to an inch and a half, with lows similar again in the mid-60s and east winds at 15. Tomorrow, the rain continues, close to another inch expected, highs cooling slightly into the mid-70s, and winds shifting northeast at 15.
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2: No Shohei Ohtani for the Dodgers, no problem.
3: Swung on, hammer deep to right field. This ball's back. It is gone. Into the Seattle bullpen. Dalton rushing. A three-run shot for the Dodger catcher. It is 5-0. Home run number 12 for rushing.
2: 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They outscored the Mariners 6-2. The Giants snapped the Padres' five-game winning streak after coming out on top 4-1. The Red Sox topped the A's 5-4, and the Braves held on 5-4 against the Nationals. The Twins are acquiring left-handed reliever A.J. Minter from the Mets in exchange for two prospects. In the NFL, free agent wide receiver Deebo Samuel is signing a one-year deal with the 49ers worth $7 million. And in the WNBA, the Aces defeated the Liberty 104-99. Asia Wilson, 33 points and 10 rebounds.
4: Overnight skies stay partly cloudy with lows in the mid-60s. Rain looks likely today, around a quarter inch possible, with highs climbing into the upper 70s. Tonight, that rain sticks around and could add up to an inch and a half, with lows similar again in the mid-60s and east winds at 15. Tomorrow, the rain continues, close to another inch expected, highs cooling slightly into the mid-70s, and winds shifting northeast at 15.
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0: Here are your headlines. Mandela Barnes has ended his campaign for governor. Barnes announced the decision yesterday in a social media post, saying it had become clear who the Democratic Party's nominee would be. Governor Tony Evers, who has endorsed Milwaukee County Executive David Crowley, said he heard the news while touring storm damage in Menasha. In Dane County, the sheriff's office warned scammers that are calling residents, posing as deputies, and claiming they owe a fine for missing jury duty. Deputies say they will never call and ask for money, hang up, and call the sheriff's office directly. In Rock County, a Janesville man faces his fifth drunk driving offense, now a felony. A deputy in Rock Township says a car drove off the road and back on again before the stop. Charles Culver was booked into the Rock County Jail. The University of Wisconsin-Madison says all campus buildings will fully reopen August 10th. More than two dozen buildings have had little or no air conditioning since late June because of a broken chilled water line. Temporary chillers stay in place for now. In Rockford, one person is in serious but stable condition after a suspected arson fire at a three-story apartment building on 8th Street early yesterday. Firefighters pulled the victim out within 6 minutes of arriving. Investigators have identified a person of interest, and seven residents are displaced. And lastly, former Green Bay Packers running back Amon Green said he was diagnosed with early-onset Parkinson's disease. Green, who is 49 years old and remains a Packers all-time leading rusher, revealed the diagnosis on the Go Long podcast. He said he waited to go public so he could tell his children first. And those are your headlines for Friday, July 31st.
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0: happy Friday. Reed and Chelsea along with you. Chelsea, weekend plans here. Not a ton. Mm-hmm. I've got to go do a little bit of cleanup volunteering type thing tomorrow morning, which will be good. And then you forgot.
1: Oh, boy.
0: It's in my phone.
1: It's going to be a relaxing weekend because the next two weekends, is it three? The next four weekends, we are away from home. Take that in for a moment.
0: Seriously?
1: Mm-hmm.
0: How do you feel about that?
1: I feel all right about it. We can do it.
0: Okay, good.
1: We need to really recharge this weekend.
0: Honestly, the smoky stuff, if it's going to rain, whatever, we're going to make the most of it. Yeah. I think you're right. We need to lay low.
1: Yes.
0: Inside, outside, whatever can be. And I think it'd be good for the kids, too. August 1 is tomorrow. Today is the last day of July.
1: Oh,
0: hope everybody enjoyed the first 2 months. 1 month to go.
1: A little calendar flip this weekend.
0: You seem excited.
1: I love a calendar flip.
0: How do you feel about the kids being back in school is on the horizon?
1: Oh, my gosh. I am just fantasizing
0: about
1: the routines. Come on, moms. We're all in that boat.
0: Yeah, no, I was hearing Sarah talk about it, too, and she's like, and I think her kids start even a little earlier.
1: Yeah.
0: And ours do, too, right? It's a pre-Labor Day.
1: It is this year.
0: Labor Day is so late. Last day of July, let's make the most of it.

0: Chelsea, with you. I'll tell you, I fly more than you. We fly a decent amount in the winter.
1: Yeah.
0: I don't fly in the summer. I don't know why I would leave.
1: Yeah.
0: You know, we wait all year for the summer.
1: Humidity
0: I can do without. And the smoke. Jeepers.
1: Yeah.
0: So, if you're going to fly, though, Chels, coming up, we'll talk about some drinks to skip on the flight and flights you should enjoy.
1: Oh.
0: Or, excuse me, drinks you should enjoy.
1: Ones you should skip and then ones you should do.
0: Should skip.
1: Got it.
0: Ones that would be good. We'll talk about that. And will I pay any attention to these?
1: I don't know.
0: Probably not, because they're the fun stuff.
1: Oh, okay.
0: So, coming up, you can't have fun.

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Yep, your ears aren't deceiving you. We are playing more music. A whole lot more.

0: Reading Chelsea along with you. Chelsea, what's your go-to beverage if we're going to fly?
1: I do like a soda. If it says 7 in the morning, I like a soda.
0: I don't think there's any shame. Do you want to give any brands a certain shout-out? Because you know I'm ginger ale.
1: No, I'm good.
0: Extra fizzy up there at 30,000 feet. But you got to be careful because if you've ever brought one from up and then it lands and you didn't open it. Because sometimes they give you the can, sometimes they open it for you.
1: Mm.
0: And you know I don't like a lot of ice. Like when the worst, when they pour it, shovel the ice in and they pour it and you're like,
1: oh yeah,
0: what do I have here? About 6 tablespoons of ginger ale?
1: I mean, it is true.
0: So what are drinks you should avoid though, Chels, on these flights?
1: I don't know.
0: Alcohol tops the list.
1: Yes.
0: We know this. It worsens dehydration and fatigue. But, you know, if you pay the money for first class and, you know, you can get that. It's not free. It's included. There's a difference. But sometimes you want to have one of those beverages. I think I've had a beer on a
1: flight. So if you're not having a beverage, are you fully getting your money's worth?
0: That's a good point. And if you're only having one, are you getting your full money's worth?
1: Oh, boy.
0: See, a lot of people, if they go to an all-you-can-eat wings or bottomless pasta, they're like, I'm going to win this.
1: Battle.
0: I'm going to win this.
1: Yeah.
0: And you end up not being
1: come out ahead. Yep.
0: You're not the winner.
1: Mm-hmm.
0: Even if you think you won. I did bottomless margaritas one time, and I was sick.
1: Okay. We don't need to relive that moment.
0: Coffee, tea, and energy drinks, Chels, also act. Is it a diuretic? Is that how you say it? I've heard of this word, but I'm.
1: What are you talking
0: diuretic
1: about?
0: Diuretic is how you say it.
1: Diarrhea?
0: It can increase restlessness.
1: Oh, it makes you jittery. Just
0: milkshakes.
1: Say that.
0: Okay, milkshakes and smoothies
1: what?
0: Sit heavy.
1: Who has that?
0: I've never been on a flight with a milkshake, but I would maybe order one.
1: If you brought it on?
0: I guess.
1: Okay.
0: And soda's carbonation can cause bloating at altitude.
1: Oh, boy. Really?
0: And
1: we don't
0: sugar
1: need that.
0: Brings a crash.
1: I have felt that crash.
0: I have felt that crash, too. And I think when you are dehydrated and you're up there.
1: It makes it 10 times
0: you're
1: worse.
0: Like, and then they're like, all right, you've got 40 minutes for your layover. And it's across the other side of the airport. And you're like coming out of a sleep logged sort of, you know.
1: It's so true, Reed.
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4: Rain settles in this morning with about a quarter inch likely, highs near 80, and southeast winds around 10. That rain continues into the evening with around an inch and a half expected, lows in the mid-60s, and east winds around 15, gusting as high as 25. Tomorrow, rain looks likely again, closer to half an inch, with highs in the low 70s and northeast winds at 15.
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0: Brit and Chelsea with you. Fair season has been upon us, will continue to be upon us.
1: Yeah.
0: Do you go out to eat before or after the fair? Or you go eat at the fair?
1: Yes.
0: In our case, when we went, we went out to eat before the fair. Mm-hmm. And then we went and got the wristbands for the rides.
1: Yes.
0: And you and I both agreed, well, this is a bit backwards. But in our case, the rides for this night didn't open until a little later.
1: Yeah.
0: And you're not going to go eat out after because then the night's going to get really late. And as Chelsea says, the wheels fall off.
1: Yes. Thank you. That is accurate.
0: I want to be the dad who does the things with the kids. But some of those rides, I'm like, no. The teacups?
1: Absolutely not.
0: That spin while you spin?
1: No.
0: The double spin?
1: Right.
0: Since I was a kid, that made me sick.
1: How could it not?
0: Some people love it. And they're like, spin it faster. I see these other families and I'm like, really? If I'm on it, I'm like, don't spin it.
1: Not us.
0: And it's tough because Grant's at that age. He's getting taller, but he's not quite tall enough to ride some of the great rides.
1: Which is probably good.
0: It probably is. The Gravitron thing, I remember as a kid.
1: No, I never did that.
0: You never did that?
1: I was afraid of that.
0: That's pretty cool. But you're a little claustrophobic.
1: Exactly.
0: You don't want to pick your neck up on that ride.
1: Okay.
0: So, but we're getting a year or two out where he's going to want to ride all these rides and he's going to want me to do it. I don't think it's wrong for me to put my foot down and say, no, I'm not going to go get sick and wreck the rest of my night because I got shook up on one of these rides.
1: Shook up.
0: I also don't want to be judgmental, but some of these rides, like, I'll listen to hear how creaky it is.
1: Mm.
0: And I'm like, I'm not doing that one.
1: No, it's true.
0: I'm just, and not that it's not safe and verified and all that stuff, but it just is too creaky for me.
1: Mm.
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0: Here are your headlines. Mandela Barnes has ended his campaign for governor. Barnes announced the decision yesterday in a social media post, saying it had become clear who the Democratic Party's nominee would be. Governor Tony Evers, who has endorsed Milwaukee County Executive David Crowley, said he heard the news while touring storm damage in Menasha. In Dane County, the sheriff's office warns scammers that are calling residents, posing as deputies, and claiming they owe a fine for missing jury duty. Deputies say they will never call and ask for money, hang up, and call the sheriff's office directly. In Rock County, a Janesville man faces his fifth drunk driving offense, now a felony. A deputy in Rock Township says a car drove off the road and back on again before the stop. Charles Culver was booked into the Rock County Jail. The University of Wisconsin-Madison says all campus buildings will fully reopen August 10th. More than two dozen buildings have had little or no air conditioning since late June because of a broken chilled water line. Temporary chillers stay in place for now. In Rockford, one person is in serious but stable condition after a suspected arson fire at a three-story apartment building on 8th Street early yesterday. Firefighters pulled the victim out within 6 minutes of arriving. Investigators have identified a person of interest, and seven residents are displaced. And lastly, former Green Bay Packers running back Amon Green said he was diagnosed with early-onset Parkinson's disease. Green, who is 49 years old and remains a Packers all-time leading rusher, revealed the diagnosis on the Go Long podcast. He said he waited to go public so he could tell his children first. And those are your headlines for Friday, July 31st.
1: Way more music.

0: Hey, it's Reed and Chelsea. I've never heard of this going to this sort of level, but let's talk about it. So there's this couple, Jordan and her husband were building their dream home. They really thought of what do they need in their dream home? Well, of course, Reed, they need an actual restaurant-style soda machine. They spent $5,000 putting this in. Now, I do have to say, there is something about a soda machine, right? Soda tastes better out of the soda machine for some crazy reason.
1: Well, I think I could tell you why.
0: A can can't replicate it. Go ahead.
1: The syrup, the fizz. I mean, it's, but you have to maintain that. That's the thing about some of that stuff. Like, I've thought, how cool would it be to get, you know, like you could drink more like tap beer, but the maintenance on it, it's like, I'm going to crack a can or a bottle. Like, it's, but I'm sure they can pay somebody to maintain it.
0: It was $5,000, and she said it's worth it because we use it every day. People like seeing it in the house. I don't really know. Some people had mixed reaction, like, you know, what's in your house? This is ridiculous. And some people said this is really cool.
1: The thing about something like that, too, is you're going to drink a lot of whatever it is.
0: Yeah.
1: In part because it's there and it's cool. And you know, it's like if you get an espresso machine, you're going to drink more espresso.
0: Yeah.
1: Yeah, it'd be neat to go see, but having one all the time.
0: There is something about the soda out of the fountain, though, Reed. Come on.

0: Reading Chelsea along with you. Chelsea, a gut feeling, right? We get a gut feeling. Scientists hooked people up to brain scanners to test gut instinct. And the results are sort of hard to explain away.
1: Okay.
0: Okay, so this was a test that were done in the mid-1990s at the University of Nevada. And participants' brain activity spiked seconds before a disturbing image appeared, but stayed calm before a pleasant one appeared. But they didn't know if it was going to be pleasant or disturbing.
1: Oh, really?
0: The images were randomly selected. No one in the room knew it was coming. And so it seemed to say humans have this intuition that something bad's going to happen. Because their brain would actually spike. Well, that was just one experiment. No, it's been replicated dozens of times.
1: Can we talk about the mama intuition then?
0: The mama intuition is very real. I learned this when Grant was very little. And the doctors would say, look, if you think, they would say to Chelsea, if you think something's wrong,
1: yeah,
0: listen to it. Trust your instincts. And I've seen it work many, many times where I'm like, no, I think we're good here. And then we go to the, it's like, oh yeah, ear infection.
1: Yeah.
0: I'm like, that cry didn't sound any different. No, do you hear that? I'm like, I don't hear it. The difference. They're just crying. Effects, Chelsea, are small. Mainstream psychology remains skeptical, with critics citing

0: replication failures, but they've done this enough times to say there seems to be something here. And so if you've ever thought something bad's going to happen, and then it does, and you're like, what was that? That's what they've replicated in this study. Now, to be fair, have you ever thought something bad was going to happen and nothing bad happened?
1: Yeah.
0: So that's got to obviously swing both ways as far as how you look at it. But more work to be done. But if you think you've got an intuition on some of this stuff, you just might.

0: enough.
1: Hey, it's Reed and Chelsea. I have noticed a shift in you, Chels, with the whole school thing. When Grant was born, you freaked out about him starting kindergarten. When he was 1 and 2, you said, oh my gosh, he's going to be here before we know it. And I'm like, no, it's not.
2: And
1: he's
2: here it
1: 2.
2: Is.
1: And now you're like 1 month away. You're ready for it.
2: Mm-hmm. I have all the supplies. Is that funny?
1: We have all the supplies, kids.
2: We.
1: Good teamwork.
2: Yeah, no, I'm ready. He's ready. He's so ready for it.
1: When your kid is ready.
2: Yeah.
1: You wouldn't want to hold them back.
2: No.
1: They need the stimulation. They need the interaction. They need the challenge.
2: Yes, the challenge.
1: And mama needs the routine. You are ready for, now you still, I mean, it's only August 1 tomorrow.
2: Let's just.
1: So don't get ahead of yourself. But Chelsea is planning on starting this routine thing, what, like 1 week in here? Because you're like, we need 3 weeks to gradually.
2: I do.
1: When I was a kid, we just launched.
2: Couldn't
1: sleep the night before because I was used to being up late and just launched.
2: No, we need to. I need to figure that out. Now that it's August 1st, I'll let myself go there and like think about it. But yeah, you have to prepare.
1: We're not going
2: to
1: spend this whole weekend though. Planning the
2: We're going to spend the whole weekend planning the plan.
1: Because you're going to sit me down tomorrow night and you're going to go, okay, Reed, it's August 1. So now we need to start. And I'm like, can I have my Saturday? Can I have my Sunday? So keep that in mind. You can do your internal planning. But Chelsea, we still got a month of summer here and we will hit it hard.
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1: Rain settles in this morning with about a quarter inch likely, highs near 80 and southeast winds around 10. That rain continues into the evening with around an inch and a half expected, lows in the mid 60s and east winds around 15 gusting as high as 25. Tomorrow, rain looks likely again, closer to half an inch, with highs in the low 70s and northeast winds at 15.

0: Reed, the Mega Millions $800 million jackpot was hit in Florida, and apparently after 90 days, their name and residence, their address, will become public record.
1: Do you think it should be?
0: No, but...
1: I agree.
0: That is the Florida statute, is that rule. I don't know how I feel about that, but that is quite a pile of money, Reed. $800 million.
1: Now, there's taxes, there's all this stuff, you know, that's not... and there's like, would you do lump sum or whatever? But yeah, I feel for these people that, you know, they're like six cousin, four times removed. All of a sudden, you know, it's like, buddy. And it's like, I don't know who you are. And they want money. And it's just all of, I don't know that somebody who wins that should necessarily have to.
0: Well, this is actually a workaround that some people in Florida do. They hire an asset protection attorney before they claim their prize. And sometimes they'll set up like a blind trust or an LLC that will claim the prize instead of that person.
1: Oh.
0: So it's interesting how you have that.
1: You do get time, as you said, to...
0: Yeah.
1: Before you have to make...
0: Well, I hope you're on top of... If you got that ticket, you know where the ticket
1: Wouldn't
0: is.
1: Wouldn't you be kind of sitting there and go, oh my gosh, you know, it's like you would be on edge until you claimed it.
0: Oh, yes.
1: Just because, like, we can't forget.
0: We can't. Like, we should do it at least... 86 days before.
1: I mean, I watch how Chelsea gets stressed out. We can't forget cottage cheese at the grocery store. Imagine if it's like, we got $880 million. We can't let this one go past.
0: If only that were our issue.
1: But should there just... What if there were more winners? You know?
0: Right.
1: Like what if, like, 880 people won $1 million?
0: Yeah.
1: I'm not here to tell the lotteries how to do, but I just...
0: Yes.
1: $880 million.
0: Mm-hmm.

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0: Hey, it's Chelsea. He's Reed. Reed, this headline from MSN.com reads, Jason Kelsey reveals Travis Kelsey struggling with Taylor Swift marriage. What's going on?
1: Already?
0: No. So really, I think it's these articles try to grab you, and here I am, right? I'm reading it. So it's really just boils down to, you know, marrying someone like Taylor Swift comes with a lot of loss of privacy. Mm. And Taylor, or Travis and his family are, quote, struggling with this new reality, end quote. I don't know. Struggling is in quotations. I don't know. You know, I think, you know, Jason kind of explained that up until he was dating Travis, he did not have a bodyguard. Now he has to have one wherever he goes because he was recognized, I'm sure, before, but now it's to such a level. And Jason even noted, too, that his own fame was very gradual. But then literally overnight, when Taylor and Travis's marriage, I'm sorry, when their dating became public, it really changed overnight for Jason and his family.
1: Yeah, I could see that. I mean, definitely, you know, that's an impact to everybody, whether they asked for it or not. And they've all said very nice things about Taylor. And
0: yes.
1: You just know it's like.
0: So I don't know if they're really struggling with the marriage. I mean, this is
1: a little clickbait, but that's okay.
0: This has always probably been a struggle and will always be a struggle.
1: Any marriage is life-changing, but when it's like all these fans and all this paparazzi and all this stuff, yeah. And it's just like, I think probably the hardest part would be, it's like, I just want to turn it off, even for a week. You know, like I want to go on vacation and just be on vacation. And you're always being watched and all that stuff. It's just, so, as they say, the price of fame, but I think it's a little clickbaity on that headline there.

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1: Here are your headlines. Mandela Barnes has ended his campaign for governor. Barnes announced the decision yesterday in a social media post saying it had become clear who the Democratic Party's nominee would be. Governor Tony Evers, who has endorsed Milwaukee County Executive David Crowley, said he heard the news while touring storm damage in Menasha. In Dane County, the sheriff's office warned scammers that are calling residents, posing as deputies, and claiming they owe a fine for missing jury duty. Deputies say they will never call and ask for money, hang up, and call the sheriff's office directly. In Rock County, a Janesville man faces his fifth drunk driving offense, now a felony. A deputy in Rock Township says a car drove off the road and back on again before the stop. Charles Culver was booked into the Rock County Jail. The University of Wisconsin-Madison says all campus buildings will fully reopen August 10th. More than two dozen buildings have had little or no air conditioning since late June because of a broken chilled water line. Temporary chillers stay in place for now. In Rockford, one person is in serious but stable condition after a suspected arson fire at a three-story apartment building on 8th Street early yesterday. Firefighters pulled the victim out within 6 minutes of arriving. Investigators have identified a person of interest, and seven residents are displaced. And lastly, former Green Bay Packers running back Amon Green said he was diagnosed with early onset Parkinson's disease. Green, who is 49 years old and remains a Packers all-time leading rusher, revealed the diagnosis on the Go Long podcast. He said he waited to go public so he could tell his children first. And those are your headlines for Friday, July 31st.
2: The beginning of a new tradition.

0: Hey, it's Reed and Chelsea. Reed, this is quite something that's going on for the Minnesota Twins. So four players are getting married on the exact same day. It's in November. The article is loading. Okay, here we are. November 14th, and you know, the manager and everybody kind of joked, like, how are we supposed to go to four weddings in one day? Why did y'all choose the same day? And it's like, when you really
1: think
0: about it.
1: We want to know who the favorite really is.
0: Oh, really?
1: That's why.
0: When you think about it, you know, it obviously had to be off season. And then, you know, do you factor in hunting? Do you factor in Christmas, Thanksgiving? Like, you know what I'm saying?
1: Shorter window than you would think. But the same day?
0: I know, four of the players on the same day, Reed.

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0: That rain continues into the evening, with around an inch and a half expected, lows in the mid-60s, and east winds around 15, gusting as high as 25. Tomorrow, rain looks likely again, closer to half an inch, with highs in the low 70s and northeast winds at 15.
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0: Happy Friday, Reed and Chelsea along with you. Chelsea, weekend plans here, not a ton. Mm-hmm. I've got to go do a little bit of cleanup volunteering type thing tomorrow morning, which will be good. And then you forgot.
1: Oh boy.
0: It's in my phone.
1: It's going to be a relaxing weekend because the next two weekends, is it three? The next four weekends, we are away from home. Take that in for a moment.
0: Seriously?
1: Mm-hmm.
0: How do you feel about that?
1: I feel all right about it. We can do it.
0: Okay, good.
1: We need to really recharge this weekend.
0: Honestly, the smoky stuff, if it's going to rain, whatever, we're going to make the most of it. Yeah. I think you're right. We need to lay low.
1: Yes.
0: Inside, outside, whatever can be. And I think it'd be good for the kids, too. August 1 is tomorrow. Today is the last day of July.
1: Oh,
0: hope everybody enjoyed the first 2 months. 1 month to go.
1: A little calendar flip this weekend.
0: You seem excited.
1: I love a calendar flip.
0: How do you feel about the kids being back in school is on the horizon?
1: Oh, my gosh. I am just fantasizing
0: about
1: the routines. Come on, moms. We're all in that boat.
0: Yeah, no, I was hearing Sarah talk about it, too, and she's like,
1: oh,
0: and I think her kids start even a little earlier.
1: Yeah.
0: And ours do too, right? It's a pre-Labor Day.
1: It is this year.
0: Labor Day is so late. So yeah, last day of July, let's make the

0: Breed and Chelsea with you. I'll tell you, we fly more than you. We fly a decent amount in the winter. Yeah. I don't fly in the summer. I don't know why I would leave.
1: Yeah.
0: You know, we wait all year for the
1: summer. The humidity and the smoke.
0: And the smoke. Jeepers.
1: Yeah.
0: So, if you're going to fly, though, Chels, coming up, we'll talk about some drinks to skip on the flight and flights you should enjoy.
1: Oh.
0: Or, excuse me, drinks you should enjoy.
1: Ones you should skip and then ones you should do.
0: Should skip.
1: Got it.
0: Ones that would be good. We'll talk about that. And will I pay any attention to these?
1: I don't know.
0: Probably not, because they're the fun stuff.
1: Oh, okay.
0: So coming up, you can't have fun.

0: up, you can't have fun.
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3: Here are your headlines. Mandela Barnes has ended his campaign for governor. Barnes announced the decision yesterday in a social media post, saying it had become clear who the Democratic Party's nominee would be. Governor Tony Evers, who has endorsed Milwaukee County Executive David Crowley, said he heard the news while touring storm damage in Menasha. In Dane County, the sheriff's office warns scammers that are calling residents, posing as deputies, and claiming they owe a fine for missing jury duty. Deputies say they will never call and ask for money, hang up, and call the sheriff's office directly. In Rock County, a Janesville man faces his fifth drunk driving offense, now a felony. A deputy in Rock Township says a car drove off the road and back on again before the stop. Charles Culver was booked into the Rock County Jail. The University of Wisconsin-Madison says all campus buildings will fully reopen August 10th. More than two dozen buildings have had little or no air conditioning since late June because of a broken chilled water line. Temporary chillers stay in place for now. In Rockford, one person is in serious but stable condition after a suspected arson fire at a three-story apartment building on 8th Street early yesterday. Firefighters pulled the victim out within 6 minutes of arriving. Investigators have identified a person of interest, and seven residents are displaced. And lastly, former Green Bay Packers running back Amon Green said he was diagnosed with early-onset Parkinson's disease. Green, who is 49 years old and remains a Packers all-time leading rusher, revealed the diagnosis on the Go Long podcast. He said he waited to go public so he could tell his children first. And those are your headlines for Friday, July 31st.
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0: Reed and Chelsea, along with you. Chelsea, what's your go-to beverage if we're going to fly?
1: I do like a soda. If it says 7 in the morning, I like a soda.
0: I don't think there's any shame. Do you want to give any brands a certain shout-out? Because you know I'm ginger ale.
1: No, I'm good.
0: Extra fizzy up there at 30,000 feet. But you got to be careful, because if you've ever brought one from up, and then it lands and you didn't open it. Because sometimes they give you the can, sometimes they open it for you.
1: Mm.
0: And you know I don't like it's a lot of true. Ice. Like when they, the worst, when they pour it, shovel the ice in and they pour it and you're like,
1: oh yeah.
0: What do I have here? About 6 tablespoons of ginger ale? I
1: mean, it is true. This is,
0: so what are drinks you should avoid though, Chels, on these flights?
1: I don't know.
0: Alcohol tops the list.
1: Yes.
0: We know this. It worsens dehydration and fatigue. But, you know, if you're, if you pay the money for first class and, you know, you can get that. It's not free. It's included. There's a difference. But sometimes you want to have one of those beverages. I think I've had a beer.

0: So if you're not having a beverage, are you fully getting your money's worth?
1: That's a good point. And if you're only having one, are you getting your full money's worth?
0: Oh, boy.
1: See, a lot of people, if they go to an all-you-can-eat wings or bottomless pasta, they're like, I'm going to win this. I'm going to win this.
0: Yeah.
1: And you end up not being
0: come out ahead. Yeah.
1: You're not the winner.
0: Mm-hmm.
1: Even if you think you won. I did bottomless margaritas one time, and I was sick.
0: Okay. So, we don't need to relive that moment.
1: Coffee, tea, and energy drinks, Chels, also act... is it a diuretic? Is that how you say it? I've heard of this word, but I've...
0: What? Are you talking
1: diuretic
0: about
1: is how you say it.
0: Diarrhea?
1: It can increase restlessness.
0: Oh, it makes you jittery. Just
1: milkshakes. Okay, milkshakes and smoothies sit heavy.
0: Who has that?
1: I've never been on a flight with a milkshake, but I would maybe order one.
0: If you brought it on?
1: I guess.
0: Okay.
1: And soda's carbonation can cause bloating at altitude.
0: Oh, boy. Really?
1: And
0: we don't
1: sugar
0: need that.
1: Brings a crash.
0: I've felt that crash.
1: I have felt that crash, too. And I think when you are dehydrated and you're up there.
0: It makes it 10 times
1: you're
0: worse.
1: Like, and then they're like, all right, you've got 40 minutes for your layover. And it's across the other side of the airport. And you're like coming out of a sleep-logged sort of, you know.
0: It's so true, Reed.

0: Reed and Chelsea with you. Fair season has been upon us, will continue to be upon us.
1: Yeah.
0: Do you go out to eat before or after the fair? Or you go eat at the fair?
1: Yes.
0: In our case, when we went, we went out to eat before the fair. Mm-hmm. And then we went and got the wristbands for the rides.
1: Yes.
0: And you and I both agreed, well, this is a bit backwards. But in our case, the rides for this night didn't open until a little later.
1: Yeah.
0: And you're not going to go eat out after because then the night's going to get really late. And as Chelsea says, the wheels fall off.
1: Yes. Thank you. That is accurate.
0: I want to be the dad who does the things with the kids. But some of those rides, I'm like, no. The teacups?
1: Absolutely not.
0: That spin while you spin?
1: No.
0: The double spin?
1: Right.
0: Since I was a kid, that made me sick.
1: How could it not?
0: Some people love it. And they're like, spin it faster. I see these other families and I'm like, really? If I'm on it, I'm like, don't spin it.
1: Not us.
0: Not us. And it's tough because Grant's at that age. He's getting taller, but he's not quite tall enough to ride some of the great rides.
1: Which is probably good.
0: It probably is. The Gravitron thing, I remember as a kid.
1: No, I never did that.
0: You never did that?
1: I was afraid of that.
0: It's pretty cool. But you're a little claustrophobic.
1: Exactly.
0: You don't want to pick your neck up on that ride.
1: Okay.
0: So, but we're getting a year or two out where he's going to want to ride all these rides and he's going to want me to do it. I don't think it's wrong for me to put my foot down and say, no, I'm not going to go get sick and wreck the rest of my night because I got shook up on one of these rides.
1: Shook up.
0: I also don't want to be judgmental, but some of these rides, like, I'll listen to hear how creaky it is.
1: Mm.
0: And I'm like, I'm not doing that one.
1: No, it's true.
0: I'm just, and not that it's not safe and verified and all that stuff, but it's too creaky for me.
1: Mm.

0: Hey, it's Reed and Chelsea. I've never heard of this going to this sort of level, but let's talk about it. So there's this couple, Jordan and her husband were building their dream home. They really thought of what do they need in their dream home? Well, of course, Reed, they need an actual restaurant-style soda machine. They spent $5,000 putting this in. Now, I do have to say, there is something about a soda machine, right? Soda tastes better out of the soda machine for some crazy reason.
1: Well, I think I could tell you why.
0: A can can't replicate it. Go ahead.
1: The syrup, the fizz. I mean, it's, but you have to maintain that. That's the thing about some of that stuff. Like, I've thought, how cool would it be to get, you know, like you could drink more like tap beer, but the maintenance on it, it's like, I'm going to crack a can or a bottle. Like, it's, but I'm sure they can pay somebody to maintain it.
0: It was $5,000, and she said it's worth it because we use it every day. People like seeing it in the house. I don't really know. Some people had mixed reaction, like, you know, what's in your house? This is ridiculous. And some people said this is really cool.
1: The thing about something like that, too, is you're going to drink a lot of whatever it is.
0: Yeah.
1: In part because it's there and it's cool. And you know, it's like if you get an espresso machine, you're going to drink more espresso.
0: Yeah.
1: Yeah, it'd be neat to go see, but having one all the time.
0: There is something about the soda out of the fountain, though, Reed. Come on.
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That rain continues into the evening, with around an inch and a half expected, lows in the mid-60s, and east winds around 15, gusting as high as 25. Tomorrow, rain looks likely again, closer to half an inch, with highs in the low 70s and northeast winds at 15.

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0: bring Chelsea along with you. Chelsea, a gut feeling, right? We can get a gut feeling. Scientists hooked people up to brain scanners to test gut instinct. And the results are sort of hard to explain away.
1: Okay.
0: Okay, so this was a test that were done in the mid-1990s at the University of Nevada. And participants' brain activity spiked seconds before a disturbing image appeared, but stayed calm before a pleasant one appeared. But they didn't know if it was going to be pleasant or disturbing.
1: Oh, really?
0: The images were randomly selected. No one in the room knew it was coming. And so it seemed to say humans have this intuition that something bad's going to happen. Because their brain would actually spike. Well, that was just one experiment. No, it's been replicated dozens of times.
1: Can we talk about the mama intuition then?
0: The mom intuition is very real. I learned this when Grant was very little. And the doctors would say, look, if you think, they would say to Chelsea, if you think something's wrong,
1: yeah,
0: listen to it. Trust your instincts. And I've seen it work many, many times where I'm like, nah, I think we're good here. And then we go to the, it's like, oh yeah, ear infection.
1: Yeah.
0: I'm like, that cry didn't sound any different. No, do you hear that? I'm like, I don't hear it. The difference. It's just crying. Effects, Chelsea, are small. Mainstream psychology remains skeptical, with critics citing replication failures. But they've done this enough times to say, there seems to be something here. And so if you've ever thought something bad's going to happen, and then it does, and you're like, what was that? That's what they've replicated in this study. Now, to be fair, have you ever thought something bad was going to happen and nothing bad happened?
1: Yeah.
0: So that's got to obviously swing both ways as far as how you look at it. But more work to be done. But if you think you've got an intuition on some of this stuff, you just might.

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0: Hey, it's Reed and Chelsea. I have noticed a shift in you, Chels, with the whole school thing. When Grant was born, you freaked out about him starting kindergarten. When he was 1 and 2, you said, oh my gosh, he's going to be here before we know it. And I'm like, no, it's not.
1: And
0: he's
1: here it 2. Is.
0: And now you're like 1 month away. You're ready for it.
1: Mm-hmm. I have all the supplies. Is that funny?
0: We have all the supplies, kids.
1: We...
0: Good teamwork.
1: Yeah, no, I'm ready. He's ready. He's so ready for it.
0: When your kid is ready,
1: yeah,
0: you wouldn't want to hold them back.
1: No.
0: They need the stimulation. They need the interaction. They need the challenge.
1: Yes, the challenge.
0: And mama needs the routine. You are ready for... Now, you still... I mean, it's only August 1 tomorrow.
1: Let's just...
0: So don't get ahead of yourself. But Chelsea is planning on starting this routine thing, what, like 1 week in here? Because you're like, we need 3 weeks to gradually...
1: I do.
0: When I was a kid, we just launched.
1: Yeah,
0: couldn't sleep the night before because I was used to being up late and just launched.
1: No, we need to... I need to figure that out. Now that it's August 1st, I'll let myself go there and like think about it. But yeah, you have to prepare.
0: We're not going to spend this whole weekend though.
1: We're going to spend the whole weekend planning the plan.
0: Because you're going to sit me down tomorrow night. You're going to go, okay, Reed. So August 1. So now we need to start. And I'm like, can I have my Saturday? Can I have my Sunday? So keep that in mind. You can do your internal planning. But Chels, we still got a month of summer here and we will hit it hard.

0: read the Mega Millions $800 million jackpot was hit in Florida. And apparently, after 90 days, their name and residence, their address, will become public record.
1: Do you think it should be?
0: No, but
1: I agree.
0: That is the Florida statute, is that rule. I don't know how I feel about that, but that is quite a pile of money, Ray. $800 million.
1: Now, there's taxes, there's all this stuff, you know, that's not, and there's like, would you do lump sum or whatever? But yeah, I feel for these people that, you know, they're like six cousin, four times removed all of a sudden, you know, it's like, buddy, and it's like, I don't know who you are, and they want money, and it's just all of that. I don't know that somebody who wins that should necessarily have to.
0: Well, this is actually a workaround that some people in Florida do. They hire an asset protection attorney before they claim their prize. And sometimes they'll set up like a blind trust or an LLC that will claim the prize instead of that person.
1: Oh.
0: So it's interesting how you have that.
1: You do get time, as you said, to.
0: Yeah.
1: Before you have to make.
0: Well, I hope you're on top of, if you got that ticket, you know where the ticket
1: Wouldn't
0: is.
1: Wouldn't you be kind of sitting there and go, oh my gosh, you know, it's like you would be on edge until you claimed it.
0: Oh, yes.
1: Just because, like, we can't forget.
0: We can't. Like, we should do it at least 86 days before.
1: I mean, I watch how Chelsea gets stressed out. We can't forget cottage cheese at the grocery store. Imagine if it's like, we got $880 million. We can't let this one go past.
0: If only that were our issue.
1: But
0: right?
1: Should there just, what if there were more winners? You know?
0: Right.
1: Like, what if, like, 880 people won $1 million?
0: Yeah.
1: I'm not here to tell the lotteries how to do, but I just...
0: Yes.
1: 880 million.
0: Mm-hmm.
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0: one-year deal with the 49ers worth $7 million. And in the WNBA, the Aces defeated the Liberty 104-99. Asia Wilson, 33 points and 10 rebounds.
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2: Rain settles in this morning with about a quarter inch likely, highs near 80 and southeast winds around 10. That rain continues into the evening with around an inch and a half expected, lows in the mid 60s and east winds around 15 gusting as high as 25. Tomorrow, rain looks likely again, closer to half an inch, with highs in the low 70s and northeast winds at 15.
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0: 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He's Reed. Reed, this headline from MSN.com reads, Jason Kelsey reveals Travis Kelsey struggling with Taylor Swift marriage. What's going on?
1: Already?
0: No. So really, I think it's these articles try to grab you, and here I am, right? I'm reading it. So it's really just boils down to, you know, marrying someone like Taylor Swift comes with a lot of loss of privacy. Mm. And Taylor, or Travis and his family are, quote, struggling with this new reality, end quote. I don't know. Struggling is in quotations. I don't know. You know, I think, you know, Jason kind of explained that up until he was dating Travis, he did not have a bodyguard. Now he has to have one wherever he goes because he was recognized, I'm sure, before, but now it's to such a level. And Jason even noted, too, that his own fame was very gradual. But then literally overnight, when Taylor and Travis's marriage, I'm sorry, when their dating became public, it really changed overnight for Jason and his family.
1: Yeah, I could see that. I mean, definitely, you know, that's an impact to everybody, whether they asked for it or not. And they've all said very nice things about Taylor. And
0: yes.
1: You just know it's like.
0: So I don't know if they're really struggling with the marriage. I mean, this is
1: always a little clickbait, but that's okay.
0: This has always probably been a struggle and will always be a struggle.
1: Any marriage is life changing. But when it's like all these fans and all this paparazzi and all this stuff, yeah. And it's just like, I think probably the hardest part would be, it's like, I just want to turn it off. Mm. Even for a week. You know, like, I want to go on vacation and just be on vacation. And you're always being watched and all that stuff. It's just,
0: yeah.
1: So, as they say, the price of fame. But I think it's a little clickbaity on that headline there.

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6: Today, rain grows more likely, with around a quarter inch expected. Highs near 78 and southeast winds at 10. Tonight, the rain sticks around, dropping an inch to an inch and a half, with lows near 66 and east winds near 15, gusting to 25. Tomorrow brings a good chance of rain as well, about half an inch expected, highs in the low 70s and winds shifting northeast at 15.
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Josh Ross, Hate How You Look, Moving On. Sounds like that guy needs a date for his fish fry. It's 95.9 Janesville and 99.5 Madison Bucky Country. Hello there. Yes, it is me, Mitch Morgan. Let's take a look at birthdays for today. Zach Brown is 48 years old today, now married to Kendra Scott. The two families, blended families now. I believe they have, 700 children, some odd number like that. And then Dean Cain is 60 today. He's the former Superman guy on TV. Also dated Mindy McCready. I remember her back in the day. And then J.K. Rowling, 61, British writer who gave us the Harry Potter series. Wesley Snipes. Yes, he does. He is 64 today from Blade and Expendables 3. Also a noted person with tax problems with our friends over at the IRS. And then Mark Cuban is 68 today. He's the Dallas Mavericks owner, one of a few people who became billionaires off the first dot-com boom. He sold Broadcast.com for almost $6 billion in Yahoo stock, then quickly cashed out. You see him there during the Dallas Mavericks games. And then, as I scroll down, Barry Van Dyke is 75 today. Dick Van Dyke's son, they starred together in the Diagnosis Murder series. He was Detective Steve Sloan. His daddy's going to turn 100 and this year. 101, I believe, is what they said. Gary Lewis, son of Jerry Lewis, 81. Leader of Gary Lewis and the Playboys. They had a big hit back in the 60s, This Diamond Ring. He's still doing shows. And finally, Ted Cassidy was born on this date, better known to us as Lurch from the Addams Family. And he was also the voice of Godzilla during the Saturday morning cartoons back in the 70s. He was also a Los Angeles DJ and then became Lurch, see? So if I'm lucky, someday I'll become an LA DJ and I could get myself into monster movies, then I'll really realize some real success here. Let's get the Alexandra Kay on here. This is Straight for the Heart.

0: Hometown Home, that is a low cash here on Bucky Country, with a reminder that the Rock County Fair is going on right now. It's the oldest 4-H fair in the United States, and we've got visitors coming down for all of the animal, carnival, live music experiences, and every unique exhibit in between. The fair running through Sunday, August 2nd, and is constantly evolving. 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
1: She's a yellow pair of running shoes, a holy pair of jeans. She looks great in cheap sunglasses. She looks great in anything.

0: know.
1: There's John Party taking his boots off. I had suggested Crocs, but that guy just doesn't listen. It's Bucky Country with me, Mitch Morgan. I know, jokester, stop that stuff. On this date, 1992, Brooks and Dunn hit number one with the Boots Scoot Boogie, that dance. Everybody dancing to that song is still so great, right? Boots Scoot Boogie, Brooks and Dunn. And then this happened, 2007. Denise Jackson did this, It's All About Him, Finding the Love of My Life. She wrote a book, hit the bookstore on this date, married to Alan Jackson. Talked about their relationship, separation over Alan's infidelity, recommitment to each other, and her commitment to Christianity. So, yeah, Alan Jackson was unfaithful. I know the lady that he was unfaithful with, but if I told you, I'd have to leave the country, and I need this job. Okay, we got a forecast coming up here, and then Cole Swindell is on the way, along with Shaboozy and Jelly Roll. And I've got a story coming up about Jelly just before the top of the hour here on the radio station. Hang on.

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4: 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Into the Seattle bullpen, Dalton rushing. A three-run shot for the Dodger catcher. It is 5-0. Home run number 12 for rushing.
3: 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They outscored the Mariners 6-2. The Giants snapped the Padres' five-game winning streak after coming out on top 4-1. The Red Sox topped the A's 5-4, and the Braves held on 5-4 against the Nationals. The Twins are acquiring left-handed reliever A.J. Minter from the Mets in exchange for two prospects. In the NFL, free agent wide receiver Debo Samuel is signing a one-year deal with the 49ers worth $7 million. And in the WNBA, the Aces defeated the Liberty 104-99. Asia Wilson, 33 points and 10 rebounds.
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6: Today, rain grows more likely, with around a quarter inch expected. Highs near 78 and southeast winds at 10. Tonight, the rain sticks around, dropping an inch to an inch and a half, with lows near 66 and east winds near 15, gusting to 25. Tomorrow brings a good chance of rain as well, about half an inch expected, highs in the low 70s and winds shifting northeast at 15.
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this shortly after Bunny dropped $500,000 on a new Rolls Royce. Just fascinating watching these people, you know, white trash with money. It's just so much fun. Here's Kenny Chesney and Carry On.

95.9 Janesville, 99.5 out of Madtown, Madison. It's Bucky Country. We're into the lunch hour with me, Mitch Morgan. Couple of random fun facts here. Every arm on an octopus has its own brain. Don't you wish you had an extra brain in your other arm there? I know I could use an extra brain. Sometimes I work things out. Second thing I wanted to mention here is this. People have only been using the term wasted to describe somebody who's drunk since the late 1960s. The guy's wasted. Meanwhile, getting high has been used since 1627, which means Shakespeare and those guys were probably into wacky tobacky. That's what I'm thinking. Here comes Matt Cooper. This is Highs and Lows.

That's Jordan Davis on Bucky Country, Turn This Truck Around. Yeah, we got the Rock County Fair going on right now and this weekend. And I was noticing here, Drew Baldrige will be appearing at the grandstand. All grandstand shows are free with your paid gate admission to the fair. 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Here comes Brantley Gilbert. This is Bottoms Up.

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You listen to a country station mostly for the music. That's why at Bucky Country, we're driven to play way more music. Bucky!

0: There's Jelly Roll and Heart of Stone here on Bucky Country. News about that divorce. Bunny XO just purchased, bought herself a new Rolls-Royce automobile for $500,000. So that's probably going to have to work its way into the divorce settlement, I'm thinking here. Well, it won't be long now before the kids are back in school. Maybe you're doing your shopping for school supplies, clothes, or whatever. But a new survey of parents finds that simply driving kids to and from school activities will take up an average this year 38 minutes every day. So that adds up to 6,858 minutes over a school year. Lots of time just taking the kids to and fro school. My parents had it so easy. All they had to do once a week is take me to my tuba lesson. I was easy kid. You know, these middle kids aren't into much. Okay, we'll take our break here, look at the forecast for the weekend, and then I think one of the greatest songs of all time in country music, The House That Built Me from Miranda Lambert.
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0: Today, rain grows more likely, with around a quarter inch expected, highs near 78 and southeast winds at 10. Tonight, the rain sticks around, dropping an inch to an inch and a half, with lows near 66 and east winds near 15, gusting to 25. Tomorrow brings a good chance of rain as well, about half an inch expected, highs in the low 70s and winds shifting northeast at 15.
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Tyler Hubbard and 5'9" here on Bucky Country, one half of Florida Georgia Line. Those guys are back together. They were seen in Nashville recently, the two guys and their wives making nice, having dinner out there. So they say new Florida Georgia Line music should be coming up. I think they said about 6 months. I'll tell you what's coming up. We got kids from Wisconsin over at the Performing Arts Center in the Fort. Kids from Wisconsin, their 58th season. This will be on Sunday, August 2nd at 7 p.m. So Kids from Wisconsin, you can find out more at the website, kidsfromwisconsin.org. Here's Coe Wetzel and Jesse Murph together. 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

There's Shaboozy and good news here on Bucky Country. 1 o'clock already. Mitch Morgan, Friday afternoon. We got the Rock County Fair in Janesville going on right now. Won't be long. Wisconsin State Fair coming up in just, less than a week now. But according to a story I found here, who has the best state fair food? According to the top 10 state fair for festival foods, they say the Minnesota State Fair comes in at number one. Wisconsin State Fair comes in at number two. So we're doing pretty well as far as food goes. Followed by the Iowa State Fair, New York State Fair, Indiana State Fairgrounds and Event Center. That's over in Indy. And then the State Fair of Texas in Dallas comes in at number six. Also, good mention for the Florida State Fairgrounds in Tampa, the Alaska State Fair in Palmer, Alaska, and then finally North Carolina's NC State Fair in Raleigh, North Carolina. So those are the best ones. They did not come up with a list of the worst state fairs. So good to see Wisconsin's up there at number two and gaining quickly on those guys up there who happen to be Viking fans. I mean, you know, geez. Let's see, you've got Luke Combs on the radio. This is Be By You.

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Megan Maroney and Beautiful Things here on Bucky Country. Tickets for Garth Brooks shows in Denver went on sale today. This will be the second city on his Blame It All on My Roots tour. Tickets selling so fast in Indianapolis that two additional shows were added there for Garth. And then Carrie Underwood and Riley Green will headline the Wildlands Music Festival. This is in

Big Sky, Montana, today and tomorrow. Riley and Leanne Rimes will play tonight, with Carrie taking the stage tomorrow night. And then this story about Bailey Zimmerman, who has canceled shows in Europe and the United Kingdom, planned for August 27th through September 12th. Bailey says he's okay. He cites the need for attention to his family for, you know, scrapping those shows. He will appear in, 10, 12 days over at the Wisconsin State Fair, which I think he's on August 8th. Is that right? August 8th, oh yes. Nora Noodleman, my producer, saying yes, that's the exact day. Thank you.

day. Thank you. All right. Sometimes I need a little prompting in here. Good to have my staff with me. Nora Noodleman and, of course, my engineer, Lloyd Lofuse. He can't solder, but he's a heck of a guy. Here's Kenny Chesney in Summertime.

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0: Boys Back Home. And there we go with Dylan Marlowe and Dylan Scott here on Bucky Country. Here's the top 10 country hits in the nation. This is based on radio airplay in America, so you know what's going on in music, right? Number 10 this week, Beautiful Things, Megan Maroney. I just played that about 20 minutes ago. Number 9 this week, Hardy with Tim McGraw, Eric Church, and the song is MacArthur. 8, George Burge with Luke Bryan, Ride, Ride, Ride. 7 is Luke Bryan, Country and She Knows It. 6, Woman from Kane Brown. And then number 5, Stella Lefty, new artist with a song called Boston. 4 is Taylor Swift, back on country radio with I Knew It, I Knew You. 3 is Ella Langley and Morgan Wallen, I Can't Love You Anymore. 2 is Carry On from Kenny Chesney. And the number 1 song this week is Luke Combs and Be By You. There you go. Taking the break, and I'll be right back with the band Perry and Better Dig 2.
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6: 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This ball's back. It is gone. Into the Seattle bullpen. Dalton rushing. A three-run shot for the Dodger catcher. It is 5-0. Home run number 12 for rushing.
5: 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They outscored the Mariners 6-2. The Giants snapped the Padres' five-game winning streak after coming out on top 4-1. The Red Sox topped the A's 5-4, and the Braves held on 5-4 against the Nationals. The

0: Giants are acquiring left-handed reliever A.J. Minter from the Mets in exchange for two prospects. In the NFL, free agent wide receiver Deebo Samuel is signing a one-year deal with the 49ers worth $7 million. And in the WNBA, the Aces defeated the Liberty 104-99. Asia Wilson, 33 points and 10 rebounds.
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2: Today, rain grows more likely, with around a quarter inch expected. Highs near 78 and southeast winds at 10. Tonight, the rain sticks around, dropping an inch to an inch and a half, with lows near 66 and east winds near 15, gusting to 25. Tomorrow brings a good chance of rain as well, about half an inch expected, highs in the low 70s and winds shifting northeast at 15.
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Going, strike three for that guy. It's 95.9, 95.9 Janesville, 99.5 Madison. It is a Bucky Country. I'm on so many frequencies, I get them all confused here on Bucky Country. Okay, well, we got the Rock County Fair going on in Janesville right now. She may not be fairest of the fair, but she was runner-up for Ms. Corndog this year. Talking about Steph Peters coming up next on the radio at 2, right after Tucker Wentmore and Brunette.

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Russell Dickerson on Bucky Country. What are you doing this weekend? Going to the Rock County 4-H Fair tonight. Drew Baldridge is going to be the headliner. I don't know if they still have the preferred passes. Those are the bonus tickets to get really up close to the stage. Otherwise, the show is free with your fair admission. And he was on the road this past year with Luke Bryan on Bucky Country, 95.9 Janesville and 99.5 Madison.

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1: John Party, I'm Bucky Country. 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He'll be headlining tonight. It's Drew Baldridge. 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
3: Today, rain grows more likely, with around a quarter inch expected. Highs near 78 and southeast winds at 10. Tonight, the rain sticks around, dropping an inch to an inch and a half, with lows near 66 and east winds near 15, gusting to 25. Tomorrow brings a good chance of rain as well, about half an inch expected, highs in the low 70s, and winds shifting northeast at 15.

Zac Brown Band, I'm Bucky Country, and they were the second country band to perform at the Sphere in Vegas, Kenny Chesney being the first. And when Kenny returned for his second residency at the Sphere, he brought out special guest Eric Church. A lot of people are saying Eric Church should be the next headliner of the Sphere. Carry on, I'm Bucky Country.

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Ella Langley on Bucky Country. About to play some music from Parker McCollum, and he had to postpone several shows this weekend as his wife was ready to have their second baby. I haven't heard any updates since Wednesday when he posted on social media, but we're wishing them, of course, all the health and happiness for baby and mama. Congrats, Parker.

Shane Brown on Bucky Country. Luke Bryan will be coming to Alpine Valley this September, but first up, it's going to be Tim McGraw in August. And stay close to Bucky Country all next week for your Tim McGraw tickets. Luke Bryan, Roller Coaster, 95.9 Janesville and 99.5 Madison.

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Matt Cooper on Bucky Country. I'm Steph Peters. Half my family went to the new Spider-Man movie last night. And the reaction, it was more about the length of the movie. It's 2.5 hours long. So my husband said, yeah, there were a couple parts that probably could have been edited. My 13-year-old son said, no way. I wish it was longer, which actually pleasantly surprised me, especially in the world we live in now where everybody has shorter attention span. My son is always watching those YouTube videos. I'm trying to get him off of the YouTube shorts. So him saying that a 2.5 hour Spider-Man movie was not long enough, I love hearing that. Have a great time at the box office this weekend. We'll get you updated on your weather forecast here in 2 minutes to Toby Keith, Jordan Davis, and Jelly Roll on Bucky Country.

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3: Baseball's trade deadline is on Monday, and some interesting moves around the sport. Tigers scratch pitcher Casey Mize ahead of his start Friday against the Athletics, suggesting the Tigers are listening to offers for the 29-year-old right-hander. As for the other big name on the Tigers roster, the Athletic is reporting the Milwaukee Brewers are willing to take on Tarik Skubal's full salary, remaining balance of $9.4 million on his contract. Another trade target, Mets pitcher Freddy Peralta, has been scratched from tonight's lineup against the Marlins. ESPN is reporting the Padres are likely to keep closer Mason Miller. In the NFL, the Green Bay Packers activated tight end Tucker Kraft off the physically unable to perform list, clearing him for training camp activities. Panthers placed rookie wide receiver Chris Brassel on IR, ending his season. Victor Wembanyama has signed a new long-term contract extension with Nike, which will include a new signature shoe for the Spurs star.
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5: Today, look for rain with about a quarter inch expected, highs approaching 70 and southeast winds around 10 miles per hour. Tonight, the rain continues with 1 to 2 inches of accumulation likely, lows settling into the mid-60s and east winds at 15 gusting as high as 25. Then tomorrow, rain remains likely with around an inch of accumulation, highs climbing into the mid-70s and northeast winds at 15.

95.9 WBKY Stoughton, Janesville, and 99.5 Madison. You're in Bucky Country.

The song they say you can perform CPR to. I'm still having a tough time with that, but I do love that Ella Langley has teamed up with the American Heart Association. Ella and her whole touring team got trained to learn CPR. Choose in Texas. I say staying alive is still the best way to have that 112 beats per minute when you're trying to do CPR. Staying alive, staying alive. Hey, however you learn CPR, please do so. Life-saving. 2 minutes away from Luke Bryan to Brothers Osborne and Kane Brown Music on Bucky Country.

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Nicole Wetzel and Jesse Murph on Bucky Country. We were talking earlier that half my family went to the Spider-Man movie last night, and my 13-year-old son said it wasn't long enough because it's a 2.5-hour long movie. So I thought he definitely loved it. Talking with our coworker Ritter, he says, as a Marvel fan, we only get these movies every few years, so we want as much time with our characters. I love that. That's so true, Ritter. Kane Brown.

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0: Dylan Marlowe and Dylan Scott on Bucky Country. Tomorrow, it's Goat Fest in Jefferson, where the goats come off of Goat Island. You can pet them. You can cheer them on during the goat races. And it's a full day of fun. And, of course, a big fundraiser for the upkeep and care of these goats. Friends of Goat Island is the Facebook page you can follow for updates and share the event with your friends. Rotary Park in Jefferson all day tomorrow. And they have lots of vendors, so you can do some shopping, free family activities, food trucks, drinks, and live music. And, of course, all the goats. It's Goat Fest in Jefferson. That Facebook page, again, is Friends of Goat Island. We're 90 seconds away from an update on our weekend weather forecast to Taylor Swift, Morgan Wallen, and Jason Aldean music. First tonight, it's Drew Baldridge at the Rock County 4-H Fair. 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

Today, look for rain with about a quarter inch expected, highs approaching 70 and southeast winds around 10 miles per hour. Tonight, the rain continues with 1 to 2 inches of accumulation likely, lows settling into the mid-60s and east winds at 15 gusting as high as 25. Then tomorrow, rain remains likely with around an inch of accumulation, highs climbing into the mid-70s and northeast winds at 15.

Dustin Lynch on Bucky Country. I feel for you, parents. If you're at that stage of life, you're teaching your kids how to drive. Two of my friends are doing that currently, and I am not going to be the teacher in that scenario. Something I've learned about myself, I am a horrible backseat driver. I love being the driver. That's why I think it's so interesting. I don't know if it's something about me wanting to be in control or what it is, but even when my husband's driving, he's an excellent driver, I get so nervous. So I can only imagine if it's my kid behind the wheel, I'll just pay the $500 for behind the wheel, right? That's the going rate. You have to do that nowadays. Jason Aldean on Bucky Country, 95.9 Janesville and 99.5 Madison. Who taught you how to drive?

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Megan Maroney on Bucky Country, enjoying our weekend together. I'm Steph Peters. A huge shout out to all the coaches out there. My daughter's final softball tournament is tomorrow, and we can't thank you coaches enough. All your volunteer hours, just incredible. So yeah, my 12-year-old daughter is going to handwrite a thank you card. We'll put a little gas money in or maybe a cup of coffee. Or you could always do a lottery ticket and say, we hit the lottery with you.

Bucky Country, 95.9 Janesville, and 99.5 Madison. Even when you're in the city, we'll put you in a country state of mind.

0: John Party, I'm Bucky Country. While I'm loving the light rain for our grass, flowers, gardens, a quick update from the Rock County 4-H Fair. Drew Baldridge will still perform tonight. Rain or Shine is set to still hit the stage at 8 p.m. And hopefully the rain is done by then. But yeah, I just want to give you that quick update. Drew Baldridge will stay ongoing, rain or shine, for the 8 p.m. show at the Rock County 4-H Fair. Let's get you updated on our weekend weather forecast here in just 1 minute to Jelly Roll Jake Owen and new daddy Parker McCollum. I'm Bucky Country.
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3: Tonight, steady rain moves through, with between 1 and 2 inches of accumulation likely, lows settling into the mid-60s, and east winds around 15 gusting to 25. Rain sticks around tomorrow, too, with around 1 inch of accumulation and highs reaching around 74, as northeast winds hold near 15 gusting to 25. Conditions turn comfortable tomorrow night, with lows in the low 60s and northeast winds persisting at 15.
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Jake Owen on Bucky Country. I'm Steph Peters. Before I head out, it's Steph's smile of the day. We'll see in the reaction over the new Spider-Man movie. My husband and son went last night, and I loved hearing from my 13-year-old son that he wished it was a longer movie. I couldn't believe that, because it is already a 2.5-hour long movie. And you know, teens nowadays, their attention span, they're always watching those YouTube shorts. So when he said he wished the 2.5-hour movie was longer, I thought that was incredible. Chatting with a couple of our coworkers, Ritter is such a Marvel guy, saying 2.5 hours. I wish it was longer too. Any minute we get with our Marvel characters, I'm all for, especially when we only get this, what, once or twice every other year. So very excited for the new Spider-Man movie. Enjoy the box office and enjoy the Rock County 4-H Fair this weekend. Thanks for keeping it on Bucky Country 95.9.

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0: Friday. It's the one day where I think we can all tell I'm a little more excited. Yeah, it's we all are, right? The weekend's here. By the way, it's Ritter. How you doing?
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I still can't believe that. Damn, it's crazy. What's up? It's Ritter. Of course, I'm talking about that tornado that ripped through the Fox Valley. That damage, unbelievable. And I got updates on what's happening and has there been any progress in cleanup? We'll talk about it coming up.

0: Tornadoes are crazy, y'all. What's up? It's Ritter. Sad that EF3 tornado that ripped through the valley this week. 140 mile an hour winds, leaving thousands without power. In fact, still, there are thousands of people without power. Homes were absolutely, like, just torn apart as if they were a piece of paper. But the good news, neighbors jumping in to help other neighbors, which is really cool to see. And despite everything, the power people are hoping to have things starting to get restored potentially by the end of the weekend. But,
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2: Tonight, steady rain moves through, with between 1 and 2 inches of accumulation likely, lows settling into the mid-60s, and east winds around 15 gusting to 25. Rain sticks around tomorrow, too, with around 1 inch of accumulation and highs reaching around 74, as northeast winds hold near 15 gusting to 25. Conditions turn comfortable tomorrow night, with lows in the low 60s and northeast winds persisting at 15.
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What's up? It's Ritter, and there is nothing worse than going to work sick. Am I right? Now, imagine being someone who has to go up on stage and perform while sick. Yeah, poor Megan Maroney. I'll tell you what happened coming up.